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5: Michael Gottlieb of Selden knew the name of that tune, Mad About You. 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He got himself Kiss Laser Light Show tickets for Vanderbilt Museum and Planetarium from AARP Long Island and qualified for charity tickets. How about that? The Impossible, did you get it? Hey, you shouldn't drive with this. What is it? The cracked windshield. Roy from Kings Park knew it. Won the Gateway Haunted Playhouse tickets. Dolly Parton's Broadway musical announced the cast and lots more. I'll post that up on social. Number one in the box office, Verity, with over $36 million. And a spooky movie for Halloween. Top three, Psycho, Night of the Living Dead. And, of course, the Texas Chainsaw Massacre. And a man returned $120,000 he found on right by an ATM. Question is, would you? Tomorrow morning, 8:30, see if you can name that tune with Wise Man. Qualify for Journey tickets.

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1: Catch a Wise Man Sunday, October 11th, for that rescheduled grand opening to Smithtown Nissan, 347 in Middle Country Road with Lewis the Great. It'll be a family fun day to beat off, and you can qualify for journey tickets while you're there. Easy to spot me. I'll have a beanie on my head. Lewis the Great, the general manager. He'll be easy to spot. He'll be smiling. He's got the deals right there at 347 in Middle Country Road. The grand opening Sunday, October 11th, the Smithtown Nissan. Wise Man, new to two, beating on my end. Journey tickets, see you there.
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2: Michael Gottlieb of Selden knew the name of that tune, Mad About You. 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He got himself Kiss Laser Light Show tickets for Vanderbilt Museum and Planetarium from AARP Long Island and qualified for charity tickets. How about that? The Impossible, did you get it? Hey, you shouldn't drive with this. What is it? The Crack Windshield. Boy from Kings Park knew it. Won the Gateway Haunted Playhouse tickets. Dolly Parton's Broadway musical announced the cast and lots more. I'll post that up on social. Number one in the box office, Verity, with over $36 million. And a spooky movie for Halloween. Top three, Psycho, Night of the Living Dead. And, of course, the

Texas Chainsaw Massacre, and a man returned 120 grand he found on right by an ATM. Question is, would you? Tomorrow morning, 8:30, see if you can name that tune with Wise Man. Qualify for Journey tickets.

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0: Love Long Island's greatest hits? Well, we've got plenty of them to play for you next on Big Hits 98.1. So, what did you miss if you missed the Wise Man in the Morning on Big 98.1?
1: Michael Gottlieb of Selden knew the name of that tune, Mad About You. Spilling the lock, Carlisle and the Go-Go's week on Big 98. He got himself Kiss Laser Light Show tickets for Vanderbilt Museum and Planetarium from AARP Long Island and qualified for charity tickets. How about that? The Impossible, did you get it? Hey, you shouldn't drive with this. What is it? The Crack Windshield. Boy from Kings Park knew it. Won the Gateway Haunted Playhouse tickets. Dolly Parton's Broadway musical announced the cast and lots more. I'll post that up on social. Number one in the box office, Verity, with

Over $36 million and a spooky movie for Halloween. Top three, Psycho, Night of the Living Dead, and of course, the Texas Chainsaw Massacre. And a man returned $120,000 he found on right by an ATM. Question is, would you? Tomorrow morning, 8:30, see if you can name that tune with Wise Man, qualify for Journey tickets. 88.1.

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1: 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Come on, do it today. Wise Man will be showing up with a beanie, donuts, and that red, white, and blue jacket to your office soon. 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

0: Rochester's Big Hits 98.1 with more of Long Island's greatest hits next. So, what did you miss if you missed the Wise Man in the Morning on Big 98.1?
1: Michael Gottlieb of Selden knew the name of that tune, Mad About You. Spelling the lock, Carlisle and the Go-Go's week on Big 98. He got himself Kiss Laser Light Show tickets for Vanderbilt Museum and Planetarium from AARP Long Island and qualified for charity tickets. How about that? The Impossible, did you get it? Hey, you shouldn't drive with this. What is it? The cracked windshield. Boy from Kings Park knew it. Won the Gateway Haunted Playhouse tickets. Dolly Parton's Broadway musical announced the cast and lots more. I'll post that up on social. Number one of the box office, Verity, with over $36 million. And a spooky movie for Halloween. Top three, Psycho, Night of the Living Dead. And, of course, the Texas Chainsaw Massacre. And a man returned $120,000 he found on right by an ATM. Question is, would you? Tomorrow morning, 8:30, see if you can name that tune with Wise Man. Qualify for Journey tickets.

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1: Big 98's proud to be a part of the 24th Annual Long Island Volkswagen Car Club. 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I'll see you there from noon to 2. 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The Crazy Kadesh food truck will be there, too. It is the 24th Annual Long Island Volkswagen Car Club Show. Riverhead Bay Volkswagen. 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

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Don't bring everybody down like this. Don't worry. It will soon pass, whatever it is. Don't worry, be happy.

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1: Michael Gottlieb of Selden knew the name of that tune, Mad About You. Spaloon the Lock, Carlisle, and the Go-Go's week on Big 98. He got himself Kiss Laser Light Show tickets for Vanderbilt Museum and Planetarium from AARP Long Island and qualified for charity tickets. How about that? The Impossible, did you get it? Hey, you shouldn't drive with this. What is it? The cracked windshield. Boy from Kings Park knew it. Won the Gateway Haunted Playhouse tickets. Dolly Parton. A Broadway musical announced the cast and lots more. I'll post that up on social. Number one at the box office, Verity, with over $36 million. And a spooky movie for Halloween. Top three, Psycho, Night of the Living Dead. And, of course, the Texas Chainsaw Massacre. And a man returned $120,000 he found on right by an ATM. Question is, would you? Tomorrow morning, 8:30, see if you can name that tune with Wise Man. Qualify for Journey tickets.

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Well, we've got plenty of them to play for you next on Big Hits 98.1. 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

0: 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We've got plenty of them to play for you next on Big 98.1.
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7: There's something about this time of year. 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
1: Catch live, man, back at Apple Fest with Town of Islip supervisor Angie Carpenter. Saturday, October 24th, starting at 10 in the morning. Islip Grange and Stable. It's the biggest event of the year. The wise man will be there. Town of Islip Parks, Recreation and Cultural Affairs. Apple Fest. Cannot wait. Mark your calendars. Saturday, October 24th. Look for the wise man. I'll be the one with the beanie on my head with Town of Islip supervisor Angie Carpenter. See you there.
0: So, what did you miss if you missed the wise man in the morning on Big 98.1?
1: Michael Gottlieb of Selden knew the name of that tune, Mad About You. Spelunda Lock, Carlisle, and the Go-Go's week on Big 98. He got himself Kiss Laser Light Show tickets for Vanderbilt Museum and Planetarium from AARP Long Island and qualified for charity tickets. How about that? The Impossible, did you get it? Hey, you shouldn't drive with this. What is it? The cracked windshield. Boy from Kings Park knew it. Won the Gateway Haunted Playhouse tickets. Dolly Parton. A Broadway musical announced the cast and lots more. I'll post that up on social. Number one in the box office, Verity, with over $36 million. And a spooky movie for Halloween. Top three, Psycho, Night of the Living Dead. And, of course, the Texas Chainsaw Massacre. And a man returned $120,000 he found on right by an ATM. Question is, would you? Tomorrow morning, 8:30, see if you can name that tune with the wise man. Qualify for Journey tickets.

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1: Michael Gottlieb of Selden knew the name of that tune, Mad About You. Spelunda Lock, Carlisle, and the Go-Go's week on Big 98. He got himself Kiss Laser Light Show tickets for Vanderbilt Museum and Planetarium from AARP Long Island and qualified for charity tickets. How about that? The Impossible, did you get it? Hey, you shouldn't drive with this. What is it? The Crack Windshield. Boy from Kings Park knew it. Won the Gateway Haunted Playhouse tickets. Dolly Parton. A Broadway musical announced the cast and lots more. I'll post that up on social. Number one at the box office, Verity, with over $36 million. And a spooky movie for Halloween. Top three, Psycho, Night of the Living Dead. And, of course, the Texas Chainsaw Massacre. And a man returned $120,000 he found on right by an ATM. Question is, would you? Tomorrow morning, 8:30, see if you can name that tune with the Wise Man. Qualify for Journey tickets.

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Well, we've got plenty of them to play for you next on Big Hits 98.1. 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
1: Michael Gottlieb of Selden knew the name of that tune, Mad About You. It's Belinda Locke, Carlisle, and the Go-Go's week on Big 98. He got himself Kiss Laser Light Show tickets for Vanderbilt Museum and Planetarium from AARP Long Island and qualified for charity tickets. How about that? The Impossible, did you get it? Hey, you shouldn't drive with this. What is it? The cracked windshield. Roy from Kings Park knew it. Won the Gateway Haunted Playhouse tickets. Dolly Parton. A Broadway musical announced the cast and lots more. I'll post that up on social. Number one in the box office, Verity, with over $36 million. And a spooky movie for Halloween. Top three, Psycho, Night of the Living Dead. And, of course, the Texas Chainsaw Massacre. And a man returned $120,000 he found on right by an ATM. Question is, would you? Tomorrow morning, 8:30, see if you can name that tune with Wise Man. Qualify for Journey tickets.

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1: Catch a Wise Man Sunday, October 11th for that rescheduled grand opening to Smithtown Nissan 347 in Middle Country Road with Lewis the Great. 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Easy to spot me. I'll have a beanie in my head. Lewis the Great, the general manager. 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He'll be smiling. He's got the deals right there at 347 in Middle Country Road. The grand opening Sunday, October 11th, the Smithtown Nissan. 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
3: There's something about this time of year. 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And maybe Thanksgiving isn't just about being thankful for what we have. 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

Chaka Khan. Shaka Khan, let me rock it, let me rock it, Shaka Khan. Let me rock it, that's all I wanna do. Shaka Khan, let me rock it, let me rock it, Shaka Khan. Let me rock it, never feel for you. Shaka Khan, what you tell me, what you wanna do? Do you feel for me, the way I

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1: Big 98's proud to be a part of the 24th Annual Long Island Volkswagen Car Club. Yeah, back at Riverhead Bay Volkswagen, Sunday, November 1st. I'll see you there from noon to 2. Come on out. I'll have a beanie on my head. Everybody wants great prizes. The wise man's got and get qualified for journey tickets while you're there. The Crazy Kadesh food truck will be there, too. It is the 24th Annual Long Island Volkswagen Car Club Show. Riverhead Bay Volkswagen. See you at Riverhead, Sunday, November 1st. Look for me with a beanie on my head and prizes.
0: So, what did you miss if you missed the wise man in the morning on Big 98.1?
1: Michael Gottlieb of Selden knew the name of that tune, Mad About You. Spelunda Lock, Carlisle, and the Go-Go's week on Big 98. He got himself Kiss Laser Light Show tickets for Vanderbilt Museum and Planetarium from AARP Long Island and qualified for charity tickets. How about that? The Impossible, did you get it? Hey, you shouldn't drive with this. What is it? The cracked windshield. Boy from Kings Park knew it. Won the Gateway Haunted Playhouse tickets. Dolly Parton. A Broadway musical announced the cast and lots more. I'll post that up on social. Number one of the box office, Verity, with over $36 million. And a spooky movie for Halloween. Top three, Psycho, Night of the Living Dead. And, of course, the Texas Chainsaw Massacre. And a man returned $120,000 he found on right by an ATM. Question is, would you? Tomorrow morning at 8:30, see if you can name that tune with the wise man qualified for journey tickets.

Love Long Island's greatest hits? Well, we've got plenty of them to play for you next on Big Hits 98.1. Long Island's greatest hits play here on Big Hits 98.1.

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1: Michael Gottlieb of Selden knew the name of that tune, Mad About You. Spelunda Locke, Carlisle, and the Go-Go's week on Big 98. He got himself Kiss Laser Light Show tickets for Vanderbilt Museum and Planetarium from AARP Long Island and qualified for charity tickets. How about that? The Impossible, did you get it? Hey, you shouldn't drive with this. What is it? The cracked windshield. Boy from Kings Park knew it. Won the Gateway Haunted Playhouse tickets. Dolly Parton. A Broadway musical announced the cast and lots more. I'll post that up on social. Number one of the box office, Verity, with over $36 million. And a spooky movie for Halloween. Top three, Psycho, Night of the Living Dead. And, of course, the Texas Chainsaw Massacre. And a man returned $120,000 he found on right by an ATM. Question is, would you? Tomorrow morning at 8:30, see if you can name that tune with the wise man qualified for journey tickets.

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0: is Big 98.1 with more of Long Island's greatest hits just a couple minutes away.
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1: Big Naughty H, proud to be a part of the 24th Annual Long Island Volkswagen Car Club. 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I'll see you there from noon to 2. 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
5: Fox News, I'm Ted Linder. With less than a month to go now till the midterms, President Trump urging Americans to vote Republican at a rally in Grand Island, Nebraska.
6: I've met all my promises. All my promises. If Republicans win the House of Representatives and the Senate, I am going to give all adult citizens in the United States of America $5,000.
5: The president travels to Baltimore later today to tout defense manufacturing. And concerns continue to grow in Russia after a lab technician dies. Fox's Jillian Turner.
7: A lab worker involved in an accident at a Siberian plague research institute has died from a mysterious illness. Health officials believe the 28-year-old Russian woman was exposed to pneumonic plague.
5: And the Chicago White Sox take a 2-0 lead in their division series against the Guardians, winning 4-3 on Monday. The Rays went up on the Yankees 2-0, winning 5-2. 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

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So far, it's time for Mornings with the Wise Man, Buffy, nine grandkids, and the best songs on your radio here on the island. 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
1: From the LI News Radio Weather Center, good morning and welcome to Tuesday. Sunshine today with a high of 64 this afternoon. North winds, though, picking up just a little bit, 15 to 20 miles an hour, and it'll be cool tonight with a low of 34 degrees. As a matter of fact, we could even see a little bit of patchy frost later on in the evening. That frost likely to be with us as we get the day started on Wednesday. Then sunshine in the afternoon with a high of 66. Not nearly as cold on Wednesday evening. We see mostly clear skies with a low of 52. From the LI News Weather Center, I'm forecaster Chuck Brady.
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0: Big Hits 91, Long Island's only classic hit station with Wasp. Welcome to Tuesday morning. Another day to qualify for those journey tickets. Remember, Melissa Fielding of Sayville won the grand prize yesterday, but we got more of those tickets to give away. Business Bruce came in and said, how about 8:30, you try to name that tune and qualify people wise, but I said, done. And it's 7:30 in the Impossible. More of those gateway haunted playhouse tickets to give away in Blue Point with the wise men.
1: Ladies and gentlemen, boys and girls, here it comes. It's time for the wise man's side of the news.
0: 26-year-old guy in Georgia arrested last week. Why? 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
4: From the LI News Radio Weather Center, good morning and welcome to Tuesday. Sunshine today with a high of 64 this afternoon. North winds, though, picking up just a little bit, 15 to 20 miles an hour, and it'll be cool tonight with a low of 34 degrees. As a matter of fact, we could even see a little bit of patchy frost later on in the evening. That frost likely to be with us as we get the day started on Wednesday. Then sunshine in the afternoon with a high of 66. Not nearly as cold on Wednesday evening. We see mostly clear skies with a low of 52. From the LI News Weather Center, I'm forecaster Chuck Brady.
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0: ready for Tuesday. Come on, let's go. Sunny, 62, cool, fall like. Bubby loves this weather. Me, not so much. Love it, 9:45. Did I set that up? Wednesday, sunny, 66, it's 51 in Cutchogue. She loved it walking outside this morning. 50 degrees in North Point, 51 in Point Jeff. You singing along, Little Island?
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0: Hi, I'm Colleen O'Hara from Riverhead Middle School, and I'm waking up with the wise man.
1: The wise man in the morning, six,
2: 6:56. Welcome to Tuesday. Yankee fans aren't happy this morning. We'll get to that. Sunny 62, low tonight 45. Wednesday, sunny 66. Why don't you need to bring that up, Wiseman? 51 at East Merritt is 50 in Great River. 51 at that fun office of the week, Center Merritt's Library. They love Fleetwood Mac and Journey. Donna Evans. Boss Marcy and the crew can't wait to get the donuts on Friday.
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2: Did I mention the Yanks lost last night? They're down 2-0. Come home tomorrow night against Tampa. Two-hour Dolly Parton tribute special will air on ABC Wednesday the 21st. Includes Carrie Underwood and Ella Langley. Tulsa King will head to New York City for Season 5. Bubby loves that show on Paramount. And the Batman Part 2 production pauses as director Matt Reeves steps away for a family matter. Yeah, I'll post that up on social. And Brian May says Queen's done touring because he has other things he wants to do. Meanwhile, Aerosmith is hitting at their first shows in over 3 years.
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2: Did I mention we got a shot of Journey tickets coming up at 8:30? If you can name that too with a wise man.
4: It's a wise man Sunday, October 11th for that rescheduled grand opening to Smithtown Nissan 347 in Middle Country Road with Lewis the Great. It'll be a family fun day to beat off, and you can qualify for Journey tickets while you're there. Easy to spot me. I'll have a beanie on my head. Lewis the Great, the general manager. He'll be easy to spot. He'll be smiling. He's got the deals right there at 347 Middle Country Road. The grand opening Sunday, October 11th, the Smithtown Nissan. Wise man, new to two, BDMIN Journey tickets. See you there.
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9: Fox News, I'm Sue Gossman. President Trump taking his midterm blitz to Grand Island, Nebraska Monday, urging residents to vote Republican.
10: I've met all my promises, all my promises. If Republicans win the House of Representatives and the Senate, I am going to give all adult citizens in the United States of America $5,000.
9: Concern in Russia after a lab technician dies. Here's Fox's Jillian Turner.
11: A lab worker involved in an accident at a Siberian plague research institute has died from a mysterious illness. Health officials believe the 28-year-old Russian woman was exposed to pneumonic plague.
9: Pneumonic plague is treatable with antibiotics if caught early. And televangelist Jim Baker, who resigned amid sex and financial scandals in the 1980s, has died. He was 86. America's listening to Fox News.
3: It's time for the Wise Man. Originally from Dumpwater, Florida, with wife Buffy as healthcare proxy and spiritual advisor, all nine grandkids. Hang on, I can do this. Louie, Little Lulu, Madeline, Molly, Kay, Mikey, the Tomato Kid, Matthew, the Wiffle Ball Kid, Dr. Johnny, girlfriend Liz, and granddaughter Emma, plus new baby grandson Cooper. So far, it's time for Mornings with the Wise Man, Buffy, nine grandkids, and the best songs on your radio here on the islands. 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
2: Islanders, Rangers tonight. Yankees lost last night. Well, we got a great hour of music wise there. Let's do it. Santana, Madonna, Prince, Billy Idol, the Doobie Brothers, and this guy. You've heard of him. Billy's on Big 98.1.

Ready for Tuesday. It's a sunny, gorgeous one. 62 fall on Long Island, huh? Low tonight, 45. It's a great time of year. Tomorrow, sunshine, 66. 51, East Mauritius, 50, Great River. 51 of that fun office of the week, Center Mauritius Library. That's Donna Evans, boss, Marcy and the crew. They love Fleetwood Mac, Journey, and all the big hits we play on Big County. Speaking of Journey, another chance to qualify for Journey tickets after our winner yesterday, Melissa Field. Your shot at 8:30 this morning.

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2: 7:19 Tuesday. It's October 6th. Wise Man's been a good mood. We got all the best music here. Madonna classic there on Big 98. Let's see. Yesterday, Journey ticket winner was Melissa Fielding of Sayville. You say, Wise Man, enough about this Melissa from Sayville. How about me? Well, we have more Journey tickets for Nassau Coliseum. How'd we get them? This is Bruce. He said, Wise Man. Okay, really, we got tickets from Tommy at Ticket Time. Now, you got a friend in the ticket biz, 516-588-TIXX, but your next chance to qualify for those tickets free at 8:30 this morning, if you can name that tune with a wise man.
3: Hey, wise man, something tells me you're into something good. So, go ahead, make it good.
2: Sometimes a great story can make up for an unexpected tragedy. Couple was getting married last week in the Outer Banks, but the recent storms cut off access to the highway to get in the area. Most of the family and friends couldn't make it. So, they wound up doing an open invitation on social media. It said, we're having a wedding, but none of our family can get here. Can you show up? Over 400 people came out. The DJ, the photographer, they had it all. Amongst 400 strangers. And a man named Alistair stormed out of his house in England last month because he was frustrated that his favorite soccer team just lost. But that was fortunate because he became a hero for a woman. Outside, when he raced outside because he was so mad, heard a woman crying for help from the valley behind his house. He followed her screams, saw her, discovered her, and rescued her. See there? Yankee fans, sometimes when your team loses, maybe it turned into a good thing? No. Yankee fans are still going, Wise Man, we're down 2-0. Don't worry, you're coming home tomorrow night to take Tampa Bay on in the stadium.
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5: Kevin Carlin from REO Speedwagon. I want to keep on loving you. He said, wise man, please don't sing. Let the REO Speedwagon people do it. He's 75 today. And Elizabeth Shue, wasn't she in the Karate Kid? 63 today. Sunny, 62. Low tonight, 45. Nice fall week on the island. Sunny, 66 tomorrow. 51 at East Moriches, 50 in Yampang, 51 Stony Brook.
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0: Yeah, this is Ray with the Wise Men at Stephen Stone and Brick. Enjoy the morning show. 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
2: Thanks for singing along. The most played out Halloween costumes. People said getting ready for Halloween just a few weeks away. By the way, I'll be at Atlantic Hyundai on the day of Halloween. You think the Wise Man's going to dress up again this year? Of course. Americans say the most played-out Halloween costume is the sexy anything, okay? Any of those sexy costumes. Pirate costumes, people are done with. Joker costumes, forget about it. So what's hot this year? Hippies, Minions, and Where's Waldo? Really? I didn't see that coming. And then somebody said the Taylor Swift thing with the dresses or the shirts and the, you know, with the Knicks championship games. Okay. 51 going up to 62 today at Islandia. And another shot at Islander at Journey tickets coming up at 8:30. If you can name that tune with a Wise Man. Who won the Journey tickets yesterday? Grand prize winner Melissa Fielding of Sayville. She's going to Journey. You can do it too. 8:30. All you got to do is simply name that tune. What's the artist this week? Belinda Carlisle and the Cuckoos. Yankees lost last night. Islanders, Rangers tonight.
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2: Sunny 62, gorgeous. Low tonight, 45. Tomorrow, sunshine 66. 51 in St. James, 50 in Ridge, 51 in Bedford, and over at that front office of the week, Santa Mauritius Library. That's Donna, boss Marcy, and the rest of the crew. They can't wait to get the donuts up Friday. Haven't signed your office up? 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
2: 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It's all yours. In Alaska, people do it more than anyone in any other state. What is it? 631-676-4200. People in Alaska do it more than anyone in any other state. What is it? 631-676-4200. Tell the wise man.
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0: I'm David Robel, Dean of the College of Arts and Sciences at Stony Brook University, and we're all very happy to have woken up with the wise man.
1: The wise man in the morning.
2: How about the impossible? People in Alaska do it more than anyone in any other state. What is it?
3: I think they go hunting more than any other state.
2: That is an excellent incorrect answer. Thanks for trying. 631-676-4200 up for grabs. Those Gateway Haunted Playhouse tickets. People in Alaska do it more than anyone in any other state. And it's usually about this time of day they do it. What is it?

0: Islanders Rangers tonight. Yanks lost game two last night in Tampa. They'll play again tomorrow night. And Giants are in first place in their division. What a Tuesday, huh? Sunny 62, low tonight, 45 tomorrow. Sunshine 66, beautiful weather, 51 Great River, 50 in Oakdale, 51 in Matterville. You say, Wiseman, did you get an answer on this impossible yet? No. People in Alaska do it more than anyone in any other state. Somebody said hunting. Nope.
1: Go camping?
0: Not excellent. Incorrect answer.
2: Thanks for the 631-676-4200.
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0: Hey, I'm Jose from William Floyd High School Security. Hey, wise man, how about we take a selfie?
1: Sure.
2: 7:50, driving you nuts with the impossible people in Alaska do it more than anyone in any other state. What isn't not hunting, not camping? I said it had something to do with work.
3: Sleep?
2: Sleep's an excellent incorrect answer. Thanks for trying. 631-676-4200. Tell the wise man win those Gateway Haunted Playhouse tickets.

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2: Remember that grand opening we were supposed to do last month out at Smithtown Nissan? Well, it's happening this Sunday. I'll see you there noon to 2. Come on up, say hi, I'll have a beanie on my head. You qualify for journey tickets while you're there. Sunny going up 62 today. Right now it's 51, and everybody wants the answer to be impossible.
3: It's impossible, or is it? The Wise Man's Impossible Trivia. Here's the answer.
2: People in Alaska doing more than anyone in any other state. Everybody went for hunting, camping, fishing, sleeping. All excellent, incorrect answers. I said it had something to do with work. Think Alaska. People in Alaska do it more than anyone in any other state. Had to do with work. What is it?
4: Walk to work?
2: Yeah. Who's this?
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2: Yeah, congratulations to you, Stephen. You get yourself those Gateway Haunted Playhouse tickets go through November 1st. Some cool new things this year at the Haunted Playhouse. congratulations, Steve. I want to shed a journey tickets. How do I do it? Couple of ways, text the word journey to 631-676-4200, or at 8:30 this morning, you could name that tune for the Wise Man. They're all Belinda Carlisle and the Go-Go's classics this week to get yourself qualified. So researchers just looked at the breakfast times of over 30,000 adults. Recent study says what time you eat breakfast is important because breakfast is the most important meal of the day. So, wait until after 8 o'clock to have your breakfast. Not so good, says the research. Best time to have breakfast between 7 and 8 a.m. Wait a minute. I'm driving in a car right now. Okay. But you still got 4 more minutes to get it done, okay?
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2: weather. Best time for breakfast between 7 and 8. If you're a morning guy, morning person, like the Wise Man on Big 98. I eat about 4 a.m., okay? 51, sunny state, high 62, low tonight 45. Tomorrow, sunshine 66. There's nothing normal about you, Wise Man. That's what Buffy says. 50 in Great River, 51 in Oakdale.
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11: Fox News, I'm CJ Papa Early. Voting begins today in Indiana, New Mexico, and Wyoming. President Trump rallying voters in Grand Island, Nebraska.
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11: Today, the Commander-in-Chief visits a defense technology company in Baltimore. Secretary of State Marco Rubio begins a three-nation NATO tour in Iceland. He's also stopping in Greece and Portugal. Trade unions joining a student-led protest across France today. It's called the Day of Mobilization, disrupting up to 1,800 schools. They're angry over understaffing, overcrowded classrooms, and dilapidated buildings. 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
3: It's time for the Wise Men. 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Hang on, I can do this. Louie, Little Lulu, Madeline, Molly, Kay, Mikey, the Tomato Kid, Matthew, the Wiffle Ball Kid, Dr. Johnny, girlfriend Liz, and granddaughter Emma, plus new baby grandson Cooper. 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
2: Are you ready? Bob Jovi, the Beach Boys, the Police. What an hour. Joan Jett, too? Oh, I'm ready, Smith Dad.

Everybody wants journey tickets. Your chance at 8:30 if you can name that tune with a wise man. You want to be just like Melissa from Sayville, right? She was our grand prize winner yesterday from last month's worth of qualifiers. You can too. All you got to do is listen at work. Okay, it's easy. Sunny, 62 low tonight, 45 tomorrow, sunny, 66, 50 in Cutchogue, 51 in Yapak.

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3: 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On at Long Island Game Farm. They were the fun office of the week. What a fun crew they were, huh? Got lots of great pictures up on social. Check it out. The kids love that. The grandkids, I said, I went to a game farm today. They said, sure, Papa. I said, you went to work. By the way, I forgot to mention this the other day. Molly Kate, the pledge girl, over the weekend, third straight game in goal for her field hockey team. And another shutout. She's on a scoreless streak. Three straight games that she plays tomorrow night. Okay. Let's see. 8:20 with the Wise Man. People in Alaska doing more than anyone in any other state. That was the impossible. What was it?
4: Walk to work.
3: Yeah, walk to work was the right answer. Congratulations. Got yourself tickets to go see Gateway's Haunted Playhouse. Your chance again tomorrow morning, 7:30 in the Impossible.
5: Ladies and gentlemen, boys and girls, here it comes. It's time for the Wise Man's side of the news.
3: New survey is out. Parents found that they simply drive their kids to and from school activities. Takes 15 8-hour work days out of the year. Or 6,858 minutes a year just driving your kids around to and from school, to and from activities, to and from wherever. Today, we're going to Matthew to Wiffle Ball Kids game. It never ends, right? Kids, grandkids, nieces,
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3: Who's ever out there picking up those kids? God bless you. Okay, 51. We're going up to 62 today in Ridge, Sunrise Highway, and Southern State looking good.

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5: 98.1 Sunny, 62, low tonight, 45 tomorrow, sunshine, 66 right now, 51 in Kachuk, 50 East Meridian, 51 in Riverhead. Yeah, they're singing along at Center Meridian's Library. It's Donna Evans, Marcy the Boss. They Love Fleetwood Mac, Journey, all the big hits. Oh, you want a shot at Journey tickets? That's coming up at 8:30. If you can name that tune with the wise men. Islanders Rangers tonight.
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0: Good morning. This is Anita Manfredi. I work at Minnesaki Elementary School. I am a kindergarten teacher, and I am waking up with the wise man.
1: What do you think of these donuts we brought you, huh?
0: They look pretty awesome. I think I can't wait to try one.
1: How long do you think they'd last in a kindergarten class?
0: About 30 seconds.
2: Minnesaki?
1: Remember the day, week we went there? They were a former fun office of the week. Yeah, but sign your office up. You do want us to show up, right? Last week we had some goats and zebras in the crowd. We were out at Long Island Game Farm in Manorville. Jennifer, Melinda, and the crew. You haven't signed it off? Do it now. It's free at BigHits981.com. Click on the big donut. A couple things we forgot to tell you. It's National Taco Day. It turns out that like 71% of us prefer tacos over burritos. Our number one thing to have on a taco is cheese. And 90% of us eat tacos like on a weekly basis. Really? But here's where the wise man's in the minority. 53% of you people like the soft tacos. Wise man goes for the hard tacos.
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1: A rock and roll Tuesday with a wise man. Sunny, beautiful, 62, low tonight, 45 tomorrow. Sunshine 66. 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It's coming up next. 51 in Holbrook, 50 in Manorville, 51 degrees in Kings Point. Yeah, they are singing along the Riverhead right now. They're going, Wise man, would you play the name of that tune so we can get qualified for Journey tickets? 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
1: 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Yeah. 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See Journey Saturday, November 7th, Nassau Veterans Memorial Coliseum. How do we get these tickets, Tommy? A ticket to... Now you got a friend in the ticket biz. 516-588-TIXX. Why am I whispering? Anyway, you're... Oh, and it's all courtesy of Jake's 58 Casino Hotel, where Long Island wins. What is the name of this Belinda Carlisle and the Go-Go's tune?
9: Ooh, baby, do you know what that's
1: worth? 631-676-4200. What's the name of that tune?
9: Ooh, baby, do you know what that's worth?
1: You got it.
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Everybody's singing along with the wise man on the ride to work. It's the thing to do. Sunny 62. Beautiful week on Long Island. Low tonight, 45. Tomorrow, sunshine, 66. And perfect for Yankees game 3 tomorrow night at the stadium. Tonight, Islanders, Rangers. Wise man, it's a busy week. Come on, 51. Santa Maria is 50 in Kings Park, 51 in Smithtown.

0: Hi, this is Suffolk County Executive Ed Romaine, and you're waking up with a wise man.
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2: 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And by the way, you can text the word Journey to 631-676-4200. 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Journey, how do we get these tickets? Courtesy of Tommy at Ticket Time. Now you got a friend in the ticket biz. 516-588-TIXX and Jenks 58 Casino Hotel, where Long Island wins. 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
3: 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You're now qualified for Journey tickets too, Christine. Saturday, November 7th, NASA Veterans Memorial Coliseum. How do we get these tickets? Tommy, a ticket time. Now you got a friend in the ticket biz. 516-588-TIXX.
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3: Brian May says Queen's done touring because he's got other things he wants to do. Meanwhile, Aerosmith's hitting at their first shows in over 3 years. I'll keep you posted. Yeah, Dancing with the Stars, Mariah Carey night tonight. And let's see, 2-hour Dolly Parton tribute special will air on ABC with Carrie Underwood, Ella Langley, and more on the 21st. Buffy's favorite Reba is going to be on here. I better tell her about it. And Tulsa King will head to the city, New York City, for season 5. Buffy loves Tulsa King, Sly Stallone. You like that show? Yeah, season 5 coming to the city. And another shot of Journey tickets tomorrow morning, 8:30, if you can name that, too, with the wise man.
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3: 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And she knows. She's always right. You know what I'm saying, guys? Sunny 62, low tonight 45. Tomorrow, sunshine 66, 50 in Manorville, 51 in Calgary, 10, 50 degrees in Holbrook.
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0: 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I work for Suffolk Pediatric Dentistry in Wading River, and you're waking up with the wise man.
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2: 9:24, beautiful weather. Yankee fans aren't happy today. Yanks down 2-0 to Tampa in the American League Division Series. Game 3 tomorrow night back in the Bronx. We'll take up, yeah. All right. Let's see. Islanders Rangers tonight here at on our sister station, LI News Radio 103.9. And the Giants are in first place in their division. Hey. Wow, what's going on here? 52 in Ketchog. What? Did you get the impossible trivia question this morning? People in Alaska doing more than people in any other state. What is it?
3: Walk to work?
2: Yeah, walk to work is absolute. 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Your chance again tomorrow morning, 7:30, any impossible. 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
2: Kevin Cronin of REO Speedwagon is 75. I want to keep on loving you. It sounds much better when Kevin Cronin's singing it. Elizabeth Shue is 63, wasn't she? And Karate Kid, 62, and sunny today. Gorgeous. Low tonight, 45. Top 10 week on the island. Tomorrow, sunny, 66. I'll see you at the grand opening to Smithtown Nissan Sunday from noon to 2 with journey tickets.
9: I'm 5 years old and you're waking up with the wise man.
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2: 51 Kings Park, 50 in Great River, 51 at that Fat Albus in the week, Santa Maria's Library. Donna Evans, Boss Marcy, they can't wait to get to Donuts on Friday. 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

0: Darlene Mill Perez from Mastic Beach from the Brookhaven Town Engineer's Office, waking up with the wise man.
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2: 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Queen says they're done touring. At least Brian May says, because he's got other things he wants to do. But Aerosmith's hinting at their first show in over 3 years. All right, we'll see. 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
2: 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Yeah, congratulations. And you're now qualified for the Journey tickets. 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
3: So our front office of the week last week was a bunch of animals. Long Island Game Farms in Manorville. Jennifer, Melissa, and the whole crew out there. What great people. And I said, Belinda Carlisle's the artist of the week. Can you sing a little Belinda Carlisle for us?
4: With the Long Island Game Farm, where they know Belinda Carlisle and the Go-Go's. Let's hear it. Sing it.
5: Ooh, heaven is a place on earth. 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
3: 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Go do it now. 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Sunny, gorgeous. Top 10 week. High 62, low tonight 45. Tomorrow, sunny 66. Yanks home tomorrow night at Yankee Stadium for game 3. It'll be beautiful. Now let's go Yanks, okay? 52 in Holbrook, 53 in Islandia. 52 in Baiting Hollow.
0: Well, that's it for the wise man, originally from Dumpwater, Florida. Thanks for the fun. Two questions before you go. Can you name all 9 of your grandkids? And what did we learn today?
3: I think so. Louie, Little Lulu, Mikey, Molly, Maddie, Matthew, the Wolf of Buck Kid. By the way, let's see. We had Molly Kate, the pledge girl, kept her scoreless streak alive out at the lacrosse field the other day, or out at field hockey. She hasn't let up a goal yet this season, okay? Matthew, the Wolf of Our Kid, 130-6. I did find out they basically rained that game out after Buffy and I left the other day. And tonight, senior night with Little Lulu, yep. We'll be there, front row and center, for volleyball game. All right, let's see. What else did we learn? Melissa Fielding of Sayville, grand prize winner, won the journey ticket. Your chance. All you got to do is name that tune weekday mornings at 8:30 with the wise man. Guy faked his medical emergency in Georgia. Why? To get out of a pain. $64 check at Red Lobster. Dolly's special coming to ABC October 21st. Buffy's favorite, Reba's, going to be in on that one. Sly Stallone's Tulsa King's coming to NYC for season 5. Buffy loves that year. The most overplayed Halloween costume, the pirate, the Joker, and they say anything sexy. Change it up this year, people. Change it up, okay? And Brian May says Queen's stopping touring, but Aerosmith's heading to their first show in 3 years. Did you get the impossible? People in Alaska do it more than anyone in any other state. What is it? Walk to work. Stephen from Rocky Point knew it. Won the Haunted Playhouse tickets for Belfort. Congratulations. And you got the name of that tune, Heaven is a Place on Earth. That'll do it for the wise man. By the way, we're going to Santa Maria's Library with the donuts on Friday. Donna, Boss Marcy, and the rest of the crew. I leave you in the good hands of, I can't believe, 12-year-old granddaughter. And she's also the one who is a shutout queen with that field hockey team this year. She hasn't let up a goal yet. Here she is. Molly Kate, we just call her the pledge girl around here.
7: I pledge allegiance to the flag of the United States of America and to the republic for which it stands, one nation, under God, indivisible, with liberty and justice.

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1: There's something about this time of year. 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And before you know it, we'll be sitting around the Thanksgiving table with people who have become such an important part of our lives. 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
1: It's a Wise Man Sunday, October 11th, for that rescheduled grand opening to Smithtown Nissan, 347 Middle Country Road with Lewis the Great. 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Easy to spot me. I'll have a beanie on my head. Lewis the Great, the general manager. He'll be easy to spot. 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He's got the deals right there at 347 Middle Country Road. The grand opening, Sunday, October 11th, to Smithtown Nissan. Wise Man, new to two, beanie on my head, journey tickets. 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

0: Catch a Wise Man Sunday, October 11th, for that rescheduled grand opening to Smithtown Nissan, 347 in Middle Country Road with Lewis the Great. It'll be a family fun day to beat off, and you can qualify for journey tickets while you're there. Easy to spot me. I'll have a beanie on my head. Lewis the Great, the general manager. He'll be easy to spot. He'll be smiling. He's got the deals right there at 347 in Middle Country Road. The grand opening, Sunday, October 11th, the Smithtown Nissan. Wise Man, new to two, beanie on my head, journey tickets. See you there.
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Getting you back to the music. It's Steve Harper. We got you Long Island's classic hits and Rick Astley. Back to the 80s we go.

0: That's definitely one of those songs where the bass line in it gets stuck in your head, right? Chic. And La Freak, Long Island's classic hits, Big 98.1. It's Steve Harper. This guy was freaking out. Went viral on TikTok. The guy was complaining about the economic crisis forcing Hot Pockets to nix their crisping sleeve. And the internet is also mourning the loss. I know it sounds ridiculous, but I kind of feel his pain. I always loved that crisping sleeve. It made it crispy. But here's the deal. It's been gone for years, and people who know Hot Pockets know that they change the formulation so it crisps any time. But we're all creatures of habit. You get stuck on something, you want it, like the crisping sleeve. Brian Adams coming up. What else I got for you? Going to do one by Chicago and NSYNC. Hang on.
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0: That was chilly this morning, I'll tell you that, walking a dog. Sunshine today up to about 60, clear tonight down to 45. Looks like sunshine tomorrow with a high of 64. It is 55 degrees right now. I'm going to play this one by Brian Adams.

0: That song, way before there were dating apps, put personal ads in the paper. Looking for love. Escape the Pina Colada song. It's Rupert Holmes on Big 98.1. And Steve Harper, thanks for listening. I'll catch up with this one, Impossible Trivia. Wise Man did this one a few days ago. Nearly a third of all guys do this strange thing daily. A third of us, men, we do this on a regular basis every day. What are we doing? I would give you a clue. I can't even come up with one, but I can completely relate to this. We scratch our back with a utensil. Whatever we can find. It's true. We do it. John, maybe he does it. He works for the town of Brookhaven Highway Department, knew the right answer, and now has tickets to the Gateway Haunted Playhouse in Bellport going on through November 1st. Got another chance for you to win Impossible Trivia. We'll do another question. That's tomorrow morning at 7:30 right here.
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2: 98. Have you ever wondered why there is so much cancer on Long Island? 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

We're going to make this one today's forgotten hit. She went on to have lots of hit songs with her sisters as the Pointer Sisters. But before that, in the late 70s, Bonnie Pointer had this song. Where did this one ever go? Heaven Must Have Sent You, Big 98.1.

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1: Catch a Wiseman Sunday, October 11th, for that rescheduled grand opening to Smithtown Nissan 347 and Middle Country Road with Lewis the Great. It'll be a family fun day to beat off, and you can qualify for journey tickets while you're there. Easy to spot me. I'll have a beanie on my head. Lewis the Great, the general manager. He'll be easy to spot. He'll be smiling. He's got the deals right there at 347 and Middle Country Road. The grand opening Sunday, October 11th, the Smithtown Nissan. Wise man, new to two, beating on my end. Journey tickets, see you there.
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9: Looking at sunshine with a high of 60, clear tonight, chilly again like it was last night, down to about 45, sunny tomorrow, up to 64, 55 right now. It's Michael Jackson.

0: It's Phil Collins, another day in paradise. Long Island's classic hits are on Big 98.1. And it's Steve Harper. Congratulations to everybody working at the Long Island Game Farm in Matterville. We appreciate you having us up on the radio. And also for signing up, because they were randomly selected to be our fun office of the week. It's Jennifer over there, Melinda. Wise man popped by there on Friday, hooked them up with those world-famous Glen Wayne Bakery donuts, and we love it. We love it for you if you're listening at work right now. Sign up totally free. Click the big donut when you go to BigHits981.com. Coming up, we're going to find out what song was number one on this day. Hang on.
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0: So what's going on with Janet Jackson these days? Well, she's kind of laying low, doing a couple of shows here and there. She just turned 60 as a 10-year-old son. Things were very different back in 86 when she had her first number one song, and this was it on this day. When I Think of You was top of the charts, Big 98.1.

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8: 98.1. Got sunshine today, about 60. Clear tonight, chilly again like it was last night, down to 45. Sunny tomorrow, up to about 64. 57 degrees right now, and on your radio is Marvin Gaye.

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1: Steve's Lyrical Challenge.
0: All right, what song is this? Male singer. I do believe it was his only big hit. And I do mean big. And this is from the early 90s, by the way. I like them round and big. I like them round and big. That's the lyrics. That's all you're getting. Male singer. What song is that? 90s. Answer coming up.
2: 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Easy to spot me. I'll have a beanie on my head. Lewis the Great, the general manager. He'll be easy to spot. 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The grand opening Sunday, October 11th to Smithtown Nissan. Wise Man, new to two, beanie on my head. Journey tickets. 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
1: It is Big 98.1. Scotty's up next. Gonna play commercial-free music for you. And I'm back here tomorrow at noon. Let's get this answered. It's an early 90s song, male singer. I'm pretty sure it's his only big hit. And it was big. Big is the operative word. I like him round and big. I like him round and big. What song is that? It's gotta be Sir Mix-a-Lot, Baby's Got Back.
2: Okay. I mean, her butt is just so big. I can't believe it's so round. It's like out there. I mean, gross.

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1: 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Mark your calendars. Saturday, October 24th. Look for the wise man. I'll be the one with the beanie on my head with Town of Islip supervisor Angie Carpenter. See you there.
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Big 98.1 Long Island's only classic hit station. Well, first time I'm using this term, and a little early to use this term as far as the weather's concerned. Wind chill. Oh my gosh, this morning felt it, right? A little bit of a breeze going on. Cool at the bus stop, cool going to work, and tonight into tomorrow morning, even colder in spots. Winds calm down, that's radiational cooling, clear skies, we get mighty chilly, but you know what, later tomorrow, Thursday and Friday, we do moderate back up a bit. Hootie and the Blowfish on Big.

0: I love that sound. Just fun music back in 1976. In the spring of that year, Vicky Sue Robinson and Turning the Beat Around.
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0: So once again, the Wise Man Morning Show gave away some great tickets. How about Gateway's Haunted Playhouse just in time for Halloween season? And it's underway, being in October now. It's happening in Bellport. You want to go to the show? We'll get Impossible Trivia right at 7:30 tomorrow morning, and you're going. And how about name that tune? He's got those laser light show tickets. It's Kiss. Oh, yeah, at the Vanderbilt. It's going to be so much fun and qualify to see Journey in concert at the Coliseum coming up in November. Play with the Wise Man tomorrow morning, and good luck. Big 98.1.

0: Hey guys, we're at Club Scotty on a Tuesday. Can you believe it? It's romantics talking in your sleep. 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
0: It was Tuesday trifecta. Got Simple Minds for breakfast, Hall & Oates, and dinner meatloaf.

0: That's the sound. It's Meatloaf. I'd do anything for love, but I won't do that. When he returned in the 90s, got his voice back, and he sounded great. Speaking about great, this is going to be terrific.
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1: Long Island's greatest hits play here on Big Hits 98.1. Here's a song.

Detroit got the term the Motor City because Motown Records produced in the 60s in Motown City. That would be Detroit. And singing about the old days, Rod Stewart. Back in 1991, it's the Motown song. Ain't nothing like the staff at the Center of Riches Library working so hard and listening to Big 98.1. 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They're going on Wise Man's Facebook page. It's going to be a lot of fun. 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And perhaps you, too, could become a Big 98.1 Fun Office of the Week. Pretty cool, right? Loving this sound. Little Scotty Hart on the radio. It's never. 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

0: 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I'll always love you. 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

Well, here's a bunch of names for you. Jack and Diane, sung by John Mellencamp. Or was it John Cougar Mellencamp? Or was it simply John Cougar back in the day? Other names for you. Don Jovi, the Bon Jovi tribute band. At the Bolton Center, coming up on Saturday, October 10th. That's going to be fun this Saturday. Also, a concert, a tribute to Abbott at Westbury this weekend. And don't forget Journeyman, the Eric Clapton tribute at the Suffolk Theater in Riverhead on Saturday, October 17th, the following Saturday. All concerts listed for you 24/7. 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

0: hanging out with the crazy lady Lola at the bar at the Copacabana. 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
0: It is never too early to start thinking about Friday, and the commercial-free weekend whistle brought to you by the Jewelry Clinic in Riverhead every single Friday at 5. It's great party tunes to kick off your weekend this Friday. Excuse me, we'll be back doing it again in mere days away. Go West now on Biggs.

0: Luke Graham, and Fawn. He can hit those notes. Waiting for a Girl Like You. On Long Island's only classic hit station, Big 98.1. This is going to be such a great show.
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0: There's another trifecta with Madonna, REO Speedwagon, and George Harrison.

0: Big 98.1, there's a song by Stevie Wonder called You Are the Sunshine of My Life. In there, a phrase that's used called You're the Apple of My Eye, or You Are the Apple of My Eye. Well, anyway, he's got an apple stuck in his eye. But either way, it's all about apples, and this is pretty cool.
1: 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I'll be the one with the beanie on my head with Town of Islip Supervisor Angie Carpenter. 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

Well, that's always breaking the rules and getting started on our commercial-free set of music, so let's go home a little early. 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Got Crowded House, Benign Arama, Billy Idol, and Miami Sound Machine to kick off this 98 minutes of nonstop commercial-free music on Big 98.1.

love with that. A little ice cream, some hot fudge, some chopped nuts, and maybe a little whipped cream. Throw in three ladies and you got a Bananarama Sunday. I heard a rumor. So going home a little early here, perhaps, with 98 minutes of nonstop commercial-free music, or a little bit more, because we started early, being brought to you, as always, by McManus Laurie Funeral Home, a caring, family-owned and operated business located in Medford. 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
0: 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Here comes London Beat.

It's the boys, London Beat. I've been thinking about you. That from 91. On Long Island's only classic hit station. Big Hits 98. These two boys making up Wham.

Big 98.1, if you truly believe in something, I mean you really believe you can achieve something, you will. This Journey, Don't Stop Believing, coming to the Coliseum in November. And speaking about believing, well, I'll tell you what, Melissa believes. Melissa Fielding and Sage Hill are going to go see the show Journey in concert at the Coliseum. We still got lots of tickets to give away. Be listening for your chance to score them as well. Enjoy, Melissa. Big 98.1.

One of those power songs from Billy Joel, Yeah, I Go to Extremes, that recorded in 1993 on Long Island's only classic hit station. You know, with Journey coming to the Coliseum in November, other ways you can go see them on us? Well, how about liking and commenting and sharing our Instagram page via our website at BigHits981. You see the Instagram page there? Spread it around. Show the love. Your friends are going to love us. You tell them about us, and perhaps you see them on us. And you know what? They send it around, and perhaps they see Journey on us as well. See how it goes round and round and round. Come on, let's give this stuff away. Thank you for listening to Long Island's only classic hit station, Big 98.1.

going way back, I still like the original Layla by Derek and the Dominoes along with Eric Clapton. But in the round of 1992 when they all went acoustic and unplugged, that's Layla, that's that version. Well, the Yanks in Tampa doing battle, and of course we're doing battle with the music. 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

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Yeah, we got Facebook, Instagram, lighting up. 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

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Hello, Scotty Hart, heading into your Tuesday evening. 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

0: 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Back in the party days of the 70s. Yeah, good sound for 78. It was great. Alicia Bridges, and I love the nightlife.
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0: Talk about guys that, well, rocked and sold at the same time. Yeah, Lenny Kravitz doing it too. This is 98, American Woman, doing the old Guess Who tune. 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
0: Karen's bound to get around our final trifecta with Rick James, Club Nouveau, and then... 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
10: 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Now that's what

Well, we're winding down my time for you on this Tuesday. Got four more to play in this hour before my show says goodbye. Got Cutting Crew on the radio. How about Right Said Fred? Always fun to hear I'm Too Sexy. Also, you two in the mix and Uncle Crocker to wrap things up with the old Dobie Gray song. Big 98.1.

And this Wise Man Recap for you. Happy hump day tomorrow morning in Fossil Trivia at 7:30. He's got tickets to Gateway's Haunted Playhouse in Belfort. Always fun this time of year. And also, name that tune. When you have the Laser Light Show at the Vanderbilt, it's Kiss, it's gonna be good, and also qualify to see Journey in concert as well in November. Wise Man's got the goods tomorrow morning on Long Island's only classic hit station, Big 98.1.

protected specimen, Oh You Bet, the Joshua Tree. And from that album, You Too, I Still Haven't Found What I'm Looking For. On Long Island's only classic station, Big 98.1. Can I go home now? Here it comes. Scotty Hart's been a blast in the past. Take a fork with me. I'm done. Remember, wherever you go, there you are. Don't follow. Lead with your Scotty Hart. It takes one person to make a difference. Live, love, not war. Back tomorrow. Three wise men tomorrow morning. Steve Harper in the midday. I love you so much. We'll see you.

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1: Big 98's proud to be a part of the 24th annual Long Island Volkswagen Car Club. Yeah, back at Riverhead Bay Volkswagen Sunday, November 1st. I'll see you there from noon to 2. Come on out. I'll have a beanie on my head. Everybody wants great prizes. The wise man's got and get qualified for journey tickets while you're there. The Crazy Kadesh food truck will be there, too. It is the 24th annual Long Island Volkswagen Car Club show. Riverhead Bay Volkswagen. 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
6: Kristen Kolaski of Mastic, working over at William Floyd School District, knew the name of that tune. Heaven is a Place on Earth. Won the Kids Laser Light Show tickets from AARP Long Island and qualified for Journey tickets. You can in the morning, 8:30. All you got to do is simply name that tune with the Wise Man. The impossible trivia question, 2 tickets to Gateway's Haunted Playhouse. Did you get this? And people in Alaska do it more than anyone in any other state. What is it? Walk to Work. Stephen knew it from Rocky Point. Congratulations. Melissa Fielding of Sayville, our Journey Grand Prize winner from earlier this week. Your chance to qualify. Text the word Journey right now to 631-676-4200. Guy faked a medical emergency in Georgia to get out of paying a $64 check at Red Lobster. Average parent loses 68 minutes a year driving their kids around. And Brian May says Queen's stopping touring, but Aerosmith's hinting at their first show coming up in 3 years. And what's the best time for breakfast? Health experts say between 7 and 8. Hey, I'm already here for that. All right, see you tomorrow. Your chance to qualify for Journey tickets, 8:30, if you can name that tune with the Wise Man.

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